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1: Let's get drunk. 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This year's been hard for us, no doubt.

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And I called your name like an addicted to cocaine, calls for the stuff you'd rather blame. And I touched your face, narcotic mind from lace.

could I not leak it? I look so good, you look so good, maybe we should all leak it together. F*** it. 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